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0: 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Bring a 4-4 to a street fight.
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1: 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CJMD.
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2: It's like life out here, man. 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
1: You ain't got no more. 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
3: What a dog got?
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I mean, like, I don't really understand it. 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I mean, everything is just fine in this.

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I used to never know if it was true, but they study everything that you do, uh-huh, yeah. 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
4: 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Yo, Lil Mabu in the building. I'ma step out. He gonna step in and kill this shit, all right? Let's go.
5: King.
6: Hey, man.

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Yes, but tell me I'm capping. 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
1: in Queensbridge. Well, goddamn. We had the last record and it only made sense for me to go to the East Coast and get at my nigga DJ Premier right here.

0: shit. Gun clapping while y'all yapping, I don't trip off shit. I did my shit, gave y'all more flavor to flip. Showed y'all niggas how to mix a bag of chips with that dip. I'm leading the ship, y'all talking while I'm pleading fifth. Biopicking with this trip and I'm rewriting the script. D-O-double, you in trouble, about to bubble and simmer. Co-cocking, K-dotting, cause I'm humbling niggas. Orchestrated and dedicated, now that we situated. I see you anticipated, family we celebrated. Together forever, DPG will never end. Party at the doghouse, nigga, so settle in. 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And I can give a motherfuck who you spoke to. Stop with all the pandemonium. See, now the homies is on you.
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Lost everything, felt like I had no one. Sat stressed out on Martin's sofa. Done my first show, had to spot the promoter.